0: But I think he did, did he? And Dr. Dre said, nothing, you idiots. 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He's locked in my basement. 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I'm sick of him. Look at him walking around, grabbing his you-know-what, flipping the you-know-who. Yeah, but he's so cute, though.
1: Hold it now, wait. Hold it. That's played out. Hit it.
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In our young world was fresh in universe, with just England a beauty garden. 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

0: whole universe was just like them, forgot his troubly hose and began to wobble. This is Stanley Unwin signing off with Wobble You, all joyful. Goodly bye, load.
1: Být šílený neznamená být úplně hlízaný. Minimum muziky, minimum info, maximálně fun.

yeah, like a shoddy shoddy. Not trying to make you property, but if you was mine, I'd be sure to treat you properly. I know sometimes love isn't all it is made out to be, but this could be what ought to be, interally and hourly. I know them other guys gonna string you along, but let me sing you a song. You say it's hard to open up when your heart's been mistreated, but I got this what you need, and I'm just hoping you receive it. And we could do it big all over the world. Got them diamonds and them pearls all over my girl. And I ain't really into favoritism, but if I was, you'd be my favorite. Sending you this text, I hope you save it, yo.

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Wolfgang Amadeus is born. Superstar. Superstar. 1773, he writes his first piano concerto. Yeah. 1985, Austrian rock singer Falco records

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1: Are you ready to party? Here we go. 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And let's make a toast.